I'm sitting pretty impatient, but I know you gotta put in them hours. I'ma make it harder. I'm sending pic after picture, I'ma get you fired.

Then show the world a burning light that never shines so bright. A Best FM-mel bármikor beindulhat a buli.

the sun goes down and the night moves on, the time is right to enjoy yourself.